0: Okay. That sounded like hit me with your best shot.
1: Ah, yes. Yes, yeah, young Pat. And, yeah, it's... the next show up is Talking Newspapers.
0: Oh, yes.
1: It is Radio Blue Mountains, 89.1, the tail end of the Blackheath show, which is a lot better than the front end. And...
0: Boom, boom.
1: We're proudly sponsored by the Blackheath and Area Neighbourhood Centre. And they could use a volunteer or two if you're interested. Drop in. Maybe they can... Just drop in and see them, and they'll see if they, how they can best use you. Not use you, apply you to a volunteer position. Right, the next show up is Talking Newspapers. Don't know who's doing it today. Probably Peter, and...
0: Well, it's always a pleasure to see who does turn up, isn't it? We never know.
1: Strangers in the dark.
0: Exactly.
1: Yeah, I mean, we sit here with the whole world ticking by, and there's just two of us, you know? It's a very small world in here. Yeah, so I'll be around next week, and then I'll be away for a couple of weeks. Just a little trip down to Victoria before I go in for eye operations. I might even go the whole hog and come home and go up north for a week. What do you reckon?
0: They just keep going.
1: Yeah, yeah, they just drive right past here on the way home, drop into home, pick up my one-piece bikini, and straight up to the Ballina beaches. Hmm. I don't have to be there till the 28th, so I've probably got time to get a little break from winter. Robin's talking about, you know, twiddling a big toe in the water.
0: You've got to be careful these days.
1: Well, yeah, these killer sharks that come sliding in and go snap.
0: Something, as a fish as big as a bus will jump out and grab you.
1: Yeah, that's right, yeah. But I'm just walking along the beach and the local fish and chip shop is very nice as well, yeah. Haven't been there for absolute years, so it'd be really good to get away again. Melbourne's nice, but it'd be nicer if I was walking around in a T-shirt, wouldn't it? Okay, what else have we got? And then I've got to come back and sort out workshops and dig my pottery workshop out and clean it out and clean out a bedroom and, oh, God, goes on and on and on, doesn't it? Yeah. Suppose if you're a collector, that's life, isn't it, Ted?
0: Well, yes, if... Or a, dare I say, a hoarder.
1: Oh, you could, but it wouldn't apply to me.
0: No, I wasn't insinuating that at all.
1: Rightio.
0: I've got enough of my own stuff to trip over.
1: Right, so we're gonna play another couple of songs, and that should see us up to the Talking Newspapers, and we'll catch you next week, I think.
0: Looking forward to it. We're missing you already.
1: Oh, he's so sincere, isn't it? You know, gets off the thing and he goes, "Yippee! We survived another week. We weren't killed."
0: Yeah, I'll be off to the big card game.
1: Right, yeah. Anyway, see you next week. And
0: bye, playmates.
1: And I'm going to play a bit of Wicked Game.
0: But I'll play something really noisy.
1: Yeah, right.

0: Joe.
1: What do you mean, Joe? My name's Roy.
0: Well, come here, Roy, and get groovy. You been uptown?
1: No, I ain't been uptown, but I've been around.
0: You mean to say you ain't been uptown?
1: No, I ain't been uptown. What's

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0: represses, because the actual originals are super, super hard to find and massively expensive. But again, I'll hope you just get this kind of raw, authentic vibe that you get from these records. They've probably, you know, maybe only made one or two records, these bands. It's their kind of one hit, and they were made in a garage and maybe, you know, somewhere in middle America, and then we fell in love with them 20 years later, 30 years later.
1: Well, you're listening to the Blue Mountains Vinyl Collective with Mishmash, and we have Tom Tutton today.

The classic song Don't Go Near the Water from the Beach Boys album Surf's Up, and we were talking to Darian Sahanaja, who will be leading the Pet Sounds band for Al Jardine on the forthcoming Australian tour. And I've got one more part of the interview to play for you next week on the show with some more fantastic music. And as we were talking about in the interview, I think Brian Wilson was an absolute genius. The number of incredible songs that he wrote and co-wrote was pretty amazing. So I hope you can join me next week for the final part of our interview. The other songs we heard in that part, Roller Skating Child from the Beach Boys' Love You, Wild Honey from the 2020 album, that was pretty wild, and Hawaii, one of the first Beach Boys songs I ever heard, and a song that really inspired me. Hope you've enjoyed Off the Record this week, brought to you on the Satellite Network of the Community Broadcasting Association of Australia and supported by the Community Broadcasting Foundation. I'll talk to you next week. Have a great week. Don't go near the water.

0: 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Hello, this is Bronwyn Logan with Community Notice Board. The next Orpheus Strings Orchestra will be on Sunday, the 21st of June at 3.
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0: Darlings, did you all discover that I'm going to be naughty when I grow old? Oh no, when I don't grow up. Darlings, welcome to Ask Roz. My apologies for not turning the mic off. However, you know, Sue is such an extraordinary force that I was captured. Yes, how wonderful that history was of that period in time, the 1960s. Do stay tuned. We have the most interesting Debbie Keane, Tourism and Economic Development Manager, Oberon Visitors Information Centre. Really, that should be the fabulous Development Manager, Oberon Visitors Information Centre, because what she's got to share is really exciting and interesting, for example, the truffle season. So please, just do hold the line while I get in touch with her and we shall be back.
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0: Good morning, darlings. Tis Ask Roz Tourism Show. Tis Catch the Lovely. And we is a halfway through our program. And we have with us now a most interesting young woman, Debbie Keane. She is from the Oberon Visitor Information Centre and has most exciting information to share to us about Oberon. Good morning, young lady.
6: Good morning. How are you?
0: Most wonderful. And you?
6: Oh, excited to be here and let everybody know what we've got going on in our little town.
0: Oh, yes. Please, firstly, exactly where is Oberon in relation to Katoomba?
6: In relation to Katoomba, if you go down, well, you'd come through Lithgow at the moment.
0: Yes.
6: If you turn left at the bottom of when you're coming out of Lithgow, instead of going right to Bathurst, you can come up through Hampton and through to Oberon. We're at the top of the hill.
0: Yes.
6: Above Bathurst there.
0: You know what? You're a mere gnat's whisker.
6: Absolutely.
0: To the west. And so Oberon, one, a truffle season. How exciting is that?
6: It's just starting to kick off and it is a really fabulous, fabulous experience. If you can, book your tickets as soon as you can for truffle hunting.
0: Yes.
6: They do a lovely tasting afterwards as part of the experience, so that's something to look forward to.
0: And with the truffle hunting, do you have dogs that are leading the way?
6: Yes, they do.
0: Wow.
6: Have fabulous dogs that actually go through the hunt. You get the opportunity to watch them working, and that in itself is an experience.
0: It's exciting.
6: Oh, it is. It is just something really different that you don't normally get the opportunity to have a look at. And our lovely experience provider, Jill, up there, talks through the actual process and what is actually involved in getting truffles from the tree, hunted out of the ground and onto your plate.
0: Yeah, how, for us who love truffles, and I think anybody who doesn't love a truffle, there's something wrong with them. But just the interest of that, and you can, you can go with some young'uns too and them enjoy that at the same time and see something they never would have thought before.
6: Not so much young people experience, but definitely for the older folk.
0: Yeah, I'm talking 16, 17.
6: Oh, yeah, absolutely. Yeah. Yes, it's a real experience. And something quite unique. We, with our very cold winters, are absolutely ideal for truffle growing. So we've got several truffiers in our region. Now, that's a word I never thought I'd be learning and using on a regular basis.
0: Very impressive. Now, and then you have Redfin Roundup Fishing Competition. Redfin.
6: Yes.
0: Talk to me about Redfin.
6: Well, this year we're very, very lucky to have a sponsor in the Fishing Shed at Bathurst who are providing a major prize, which is over $5,000 worth, including return airfares from Sydney to Cairns and transfers at Corumba. Three full-day charters, two half-day charters, and a Barry Halifish. It includes most of your meals, all your accommodation and flights, and your tackle and gear is all supplied for you. So it is a really, really fabulous experience.
0: Oh, and generous.
6: Oh, absolutely wonderful. We have been marvellously supported by the Fishing Shed. They've come to the party and ensured that Oberon's Redfin Roundup Fishing Comp is top-notch. So we are really looking forward to that. You don't even have to have caught a fish on the day. You can just make sure you're there with your ticket in your hand and at the time of the draw. The entry is up on Humanitix for anybody who's looking to get onto that. Tickets are just $12 for all ages. We'll have all the goodies like a coffee van, some fabulous food organised, and there's camping around the area, both at the showgrounds where you can get hot showers, or at the reef reserve. There's a limited number of free camping spaces there too, plus our caravan parks, etc. So everybody's going to be fairly well catered for in that respect. So pop on to Humanitix look at booking yourself a ticket and heading up to Oberon just at the beginning of summer on the 28th and 29th of November. So we look forward to seeing as many people there as we can get. It should be a really fab weekend.
0: And you've chosen just that really beautiful period in November where just summer's sort of coming on but it's not too hot yet, and you're talking about Oberon. How fabulous, how interesting, how generous.
6: And the reef reserve, the dam there, is actually stocked by fisheries. So we've got yellow belly, brown and rainbow trout, all Murray cod, all those sorts of fabulous fish. So anybody who's throwing in a line is likely to get something.
0: Yes.
6: And the redfin will be running again.
0: Yes. Not to mention just the enjoyment of being in that neck of the woods in Oberon in amongst a group of others and having a really good community experience, not to mention the beautifulness of Oberon itself.
6: Oh, and they're going to have the opportunity to lie back in their swags of an evening and look up and see some of the most fabulous night skies out here. We've got some really beautiful clear starlit skies. I've had people say that their son had never seen the stars before coming out of the Sydney Basin. So I lie in bed at night and I can see the Milky Way overhead and it is just glorious.
0: Yes. So Oberon has a special Milky Way to it. Isn't that wonderful? Just for Oberon.
6: Absolutely. Yes, we think we're special anyway.
0: and fossicking too, what a wonderful experience to just be out in the bush and just feeling the water and having a look at what you're getting or not, and just, and again, being under the stars.
6: Oh, look, it's an absolutely fantastic experience for the whole family, even from the littlies who can go out and have a dig around in the dirt. But for the mums and dads and older kids, it's just a great way to go out, sort of disconnect, reconnect with nature and your family. Kids come home absolutely exhausted. They may have a nice little gem or two to bring with them, which they get pretty excited about. I think mums and dads get more excited than the kids about those. But the kids just love coming out, playing in the water, digging in the dirt, and just having a really nice time out doing something very, very different and getting their heads out of devices.
0: Absolutely. And experiencing the sensations, experiencing the water, experiencing the stars, experiencing, you know, having a lovely log fire of an evening.
6: Absolutely.
0: And how important that is in Oberon, and you can possibly find a little gem or two. How exciting.
6: Our sapphires and our zircons are waiting to be found.
0: Yum. Oh, isn't that beautiful though?
6: Oh, it is. It's great. I had a lovely young lady come in and I said to her, "Did you find anything?" She said, "Oh, not really." She said, "Only this." And she pulled out a huge sapphire.
0: No.
6: Had lots of inclusions in it, but she wasn't aware of what she had.
0: Isn't that wonderful? And
6: she must have.
0: She must have lit up and sparkled once you told her what she'd found.
6: Oh, absolutely. Yes, exactly.
0: Oh. And so Oberon is a place to go and spend not just a day, come for a week, come for a period of time and do some hunting, for example, your mountain biking.
6: Absolutely busy for a week or more at a time. We've got three national parks on our back doorstep with the Janole and Karst, Canangra Boyd and Abercrombie. Out at Abercrombie, there's an accessible lookout, and it's only a 10-minute walk or roll out to actually view the walls there at Canangra Boyd. It's just fabulous. It's out in the air.
0: Yes.
6: And the views are just stunning.
0: And just stunning, unique.
6: Oh, absolutely. And at this time of the year, with the beautiful clear air in winter, you can see for absolutely miles and the light is just fabulous.
0: And as you're talking about that too, I'm thinking how powerful for young'uns to have that sort of experience too, to be able to look out and beyond and to see further than and to have the stars above them and the fresh air, you know, how powerful that is for them.
6: Oh, and look, the short 10-minute walk is great for anyone who's not into walking that much, but there are beautiful waterfall walks and walks down to the dance floor and to swimming holes all through there. So it becomes a real adventure.
0: And
6: there's camping down there. They just have to check in with National Parks, who are literally just across the road from the visitor centre, to get their pass to camp down there. But it's just magical. It's just away from everything, clear air and in the great outdoors.
0: Darling, your name should be, instead of Tourism and Economic Development Manager, should be Magical Tourism Oberon.
6: Oh, look, and
0: that should be your name.
6: It is the easiest place to sell. We have got so many beautiful, beautiful areas.
0: Yeah.
6: As I say.
0: And that,
6: come for a day, stay for a week.
0: Exactly. And the magic of it. The unexpectedness.
6: Absolutely.
0: Yeah.
6: Yes. cool evenings, clear mountain days, warm fires, hot chocolate.
0: Yummo. Exactly. And a dash of music, I think, would be essential.
6: You can find that in the pubs of an evening.
0: Excellent.
6: So,
0: And extraordinary food, quaint shops, great cafes.
6: Yep.
0: It's everything. Just jump in your car with your tent and come.
6: Well, even some of our experiences, the Oberon Heritage Railway, they've got some lunches coming up through on the 25th of July. So it's a four-course lunch.
0: Ooh.
6: With wine and beer from midday. So that's always lovely, sitting on the restored carriages. Of course, there are two-seater tables, of course.
0: But tell me again, where is that?
6: That's literally just in Oberon.
0: That's gorgeous.
6: Direct you down there. It is. It's a really good opportunity. They've spent many, many, many volunteer hours restoring the carriages, etc., for those trains. So really good opportunity to pop down, enjoy the ambience and a lovely meal at the same time.
0: And can I say, just from you describing in these last few minutes, what Oberon's done in my feelings, in my heart, is that you've offering unique experiences that you don't get in other little towns around the area. The truffle season, the fishing comp, you know, the fossicking, they're unique experiences to Oberon.
6: Oh, absolutely they are. And throw in being an agricultural area as well. We've got some absolutely wonderful farm stays there. So there's literally something for everyone.
0: Yes.
6: You can spend a weekend as a couple with some more luxury high-end experiences, or get out as a family with some affordable experiences that teach the younger kids what is actually out there, getting back to nature and reconnecting as a family.
0: Wonderful.
6: Something for everyone.
0: Can you please give me a Facebook page and website?
6: Yes, we're on visitoberon.com, and our Facebook page is Visit Oberon.
0: And
6: we would love you to.
0: Oberon.
6: Correct.
0: Yeah. So Visit Oberon. Put Oberon into your website and just see what comes up. And how exciting the fishing comp is too.
6: We are really looking forward to that. And we've had fishermen from as far north as the Northern Territory and as far south as South Australia.
0: Yes.
6: So we're getting the word out there, and hopefully we will have one of the best comps, and everybody will go home with a fish or at least dinner.
0: But I think you should influence the runners of that and win the prize.
6: I think I'd have to be putting that one back in the bowl.
0: Thank you so much for sharing, Debbie. Most delightful for you to be bringing to our attention, be we locals or be we having guests that are coming up, or be we coming up here. To remember Oberon and visit and have a unique experience.
6: Yes, absolutely. We look forward to any visitors coming our way.
0: Yeah.
6: We will ensure that you have the absolute best time.
0: Most wonderful. Keep on being magic.
6: We will.
0: Bye-bye.
6: Bye.
0: Oh, Oberon. Ain't that interesting? Goodness, listeners, how exciting is the opportunity to have those experiences, especially with young'uns. And I mean, they don't have to be little young'uns either. They can be middle young'uns, you know. Truffle season, going with friends, for example. 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Isn't that interesting? And then and tasting them and learning how to cook them. That in itself is unique. That's Oberon, darlings. 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Most wonderful to have had your company. It is Ask Roz Tourism Show. We shall join you again.
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0: Darlings, the lovely Sir Colin Semler has arrived, a lovely smile upon his dial, and no doubt some most interesting information and always most interesting music. We are fortunate to have this wizard in our amongst. Thank you so much for being part of Ask Roz. We shall be back again next Friday.
4: 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Hello, this is Bronwyn Logan with Community Notice Board. The next Orpheus Strings Orchestra will be on Sunday, the 21st of June at 3 at Wentworth Falls School of Arts. Admission, which includes afternoon tea, is $20 or $15 at the door. Children are admitted free of charge with a paying adult. On the programme will be Divertimenti by Mozart, Bartok, Peter Martin and Gareth Walters. For information, phone 4782 5765 or go to orpheusstrings.org. The Academy Singers, under the direction of Paul Terracini, will present Moon River, classic popular hits that have stopped the test of time, on Saturday the 20th of June at 3 at Wentworth Falls School of Arts. Admission, which includes afternoon tea, is $35, $30 or $5 for children. For bookings, phone 0421 678 833 or go to academysingers.com.au. The Blackheath History Forum is on Sunday the 21st of June at 4 at the Gardeners Inn. The guest speaker will be music legend and author Stuart Cope, who will discuss his book Saffron Incorporated, The First King of the Cross and 50 Years of Sex, Murder and Music Mayhem. Admission is $15. For information and bookings, go to blackheathhistoryforum.org.au or humanitix.com. The Varuna Writers' Centre has several courses coming up in the second half of this year, with applications closing soon. For course details and costs, go to varuna.com.au or phone 4782 5674. The Springwood Acoustic Club meets on the fourth Thursday of the month at 7:30 in the small Presbyterian Church Hall in Macquarie Road. Everyone has an opportunity to perform a song or poem or just listen. 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For details, phone 0407 568 360. 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The market has many traders and a gourmet food section. 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The Mount Victoria Museum, located in the railway station building, is open for visitors on weekends. 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This is a good opportunity to be part of one of the hidden gems of the Blue Mountains. 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